you wanna play? Fall in line, little boy. Cause you can't run away. There's nowhere to hide. There's nowhere to go. I've shattered the ceiling. There's blood on the floor. A fight to the finish. Or a kiss goodbye. Get your last wish, baby. Cause you're gonna die.

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1: 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Antra yahan pe aapke saath, and this weekend jo hai is very amazing. So, there's this name everybody knows about it in Singapore. 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Hame to sab koi jante hi hai. But Singapore Indian Fine Arts Society, CIFAS, jiske inke naam se bilkul sab koi is jante hai. They are opening their doors for CIFAS Open House 2026. Ye Saturday 18th and Sunday 19th July ko hone wala hai. Subah 9:30 baje se raat ke 9:30 baje tak. And it's just much more than a simple open house. It's a celebration of Indian arts and cultures. There are so many people I know from that academy, and you can experience live demonstrations and interactive sessions aap attend kar sakte hain. Bharatnatyam ho gaya, Kathak ho gaya, Kuchipudi, Mridangam, Tabla, Hindustani, Carnatic music, watercolor, printmaking, and so much more. And it's just not for the kids. There are workshops and programs jo adults ke liye hai, parents ke liye hai, something which you can do with your entire family as well. So whether aap 8 ke ho ya fir 80 ke ho, there's something waiting to inspire you. If you have been thinking of joining a course, this is the perfect time. This is the perfect place, and there are these exclusive open house offers also, promotions ke liye, including aapka registration fee waivers and course ke discounts, lucky draws, free goodie bags, special promotions. 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

Shots to ruling the countdown. Yeah, musty top 20. Now pumping up your Thursday evenings, 5 p.m. onwards. The latest and the brightest. The week's top shots.

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They are happening. From rocking the charts to ruling the countdown. Yeah, Musty Top 20. Now, pumping up your Thursday evenings, 5 p.m. onwards. 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